0: Where are you going?
1: Going out.
0: With who?
1: It's none of your business, okay?
0: What you gonna do later?
1: Stop acting like you care about me. Stop acting like you want to know something about me. You don't know nothing. You don't care. Stop asking.
0: I care.

0: 现任执行董事长比尔福特此前表示，美国汽车行业必须做好准备，在本土迎接中国汽车制造商的激烈竞争。他认为，中国车企迟早会打入美国市场。
1: We have to go toe to toe with China. We can't expect to keep them out forever, and we have to be able to beat them at their own game.
2: 下班路上有闲暇，更有乐活晚高峰，不同的道路，相同的选择。